taking a moment to rethink some things. My name is John Glenn, and this is one of five Fridays we get this month. That's what makes October so awesome. Eric Church, Cody Johnson after Stella Lefty. On the train.

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1: He's a ranch hand and a pinch man, hotter than the red on the cattle brand. 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She did him dirty, took him to the clean.

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0: Jordan Davis and Mess. These famous folks celebrating birthdays today, the 9th of October. Country stars Scotty McCreery and Megan Maroney. Tyler James Williams is Chris from Everybody Hates Chris. Lewis Hines is Klaus from A Series of Unfortunate Events on Netflix. Sharon Osbourne. Jacob Batalone is Ned from Spider-Man. Steve Burns is the first host of Blue's Clues. Brandon Routh was in Superman Returns. Tony Shalhoub plays Monk. Zachary Ty Bryan was Brad from Home Improvement. And if it is your special day today, happy birthday. I hope all your birthday wishes come true.
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0: Kelsey Hart with the new track called Love to Be That Guy. Now, you're familiar with the Addams Family, right? And thing on the Addams Family is that little severed hand that serves as their, like, butler or whatever. Well, there have been scientists in Zurich that have created a robot similar to Thing. It looks like a hand. It walks around on its fingers. And the practical uses for this will be completing tasks in smaller spaces. It's not ready to be commercialized yet, not ready to be exposed to the world yet, but a little robot that looks like a hand, walks on its fingers, is out there, and it's coming soon.
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4: 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We are Jackson State.

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1: Trick or treat.
0: Was that? 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If you ain't the spookiest, kookiest little vampire I ever seen.
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Morgan Wallen and Ben by now. We do need to wish country music family members Scotty McCreery and Megan Maroney a happy birthday today. If you're celebrating a birthday, I hope you're having a wonderful birthday weekend. Blake Shelton after Josh Ross.

It's the latest from Blake Shelton. It's called Let Him In Anyway. That's on his brand new album, For Recreational Use Only. We are 22 days away from Halloween. In Hidden Valley Ranch, yes, the salad dressing have a special Halloween edition. It's called Spooky Ranch. It comes in a glow-in-the-dark bottle, and the creamy white dressing was turned black using fruit juice and cocoa powder. So a black ranch dressing in a glow-in-the-dark bottle just in time for Halloween.

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0: the birthday girl, Megan Maroney. That is her brand new one called Medicine. Now, the rumors are still swirling. And it looks like there's enough here that there could be some fire with this smoke. But the rumors that Megan is dating Christian Pulisic, the soccer player. He got injured during the World Cup. I guess he's been spotted in Nashville recently, attending concerts, not only a Megan show, but going to another show with her. So, haven't heard anything official, but that's the latest rumor. Lady A, Kane Brown, Lainey Wilson coming up.
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0: Lady Wilson with phone, keys, and wallet. Let's check some entertainment history for the 9th of October. It was in 2009, a couple really good things made their debut. Annoying Orange debuted on YouTube on this day. The movie Couples Retreat, starring Vince Vaughn, my favorite scene from that movie, is the Guitar Hero Showdown. I will watch that over and over again. I've seen it multiple times. But yes, Couples Retreat made its debut. Annoying Orange debuted on YouTube. That was the 9th of October 2009. That's entertainment history.
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3: Authorities say a large horde of zombies had gathered on Mason Road between Jackson and Humboldt are particularly aggressive.
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Jackson, West Tennessee, thanks for cranking up Froggy 104. The songs you want from the artists you love. That's Feeling Froggy.

0: And just like that, she's back to love and life again. It's new music from Ella Langley. Have you ever stayed at an Airbnb place? There are some amazing places that you could stay at through that platform. A new one that's trending now. It's a retired Boeing 727 in Bristol, England. Now, it's supposedly the airplane that Pablo Escobar owned. Whoever has it now has converted it to an Airbnb stay. Some of the complaints, though, no air conditioning.
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0: But Westbrook, it's called Painted You Pretty. Let's check some birthdays for the 9th of October. Country stars Scotty McCreery and Megan Maroney are celebrating today. Tyler James Williams is Chris from Everybody Hates Chris. Lewis Hines is Klaus from A Series of Unfortunate Events on Netflix. Sharon Osbourne, Jacob Batalone is Ned from Spider-Man. Steve Burns is the first host of Blue's Clues. Brandon Routh was in Superman Returns. Tony Shalhoub plays Monk. Zachary Ty Bryan was Brad from Home Improvement. And if it is your special day today, happy birthday. I hope all your birthday wishes come true this weekend.
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0: Randy Houser with Back in the Bottle. Thank you for joining me this weekend. My name is John Glenn. 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Froggy
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platform was a place to go. 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Jump the barbed wire, spread the word. Light the bonfire and call the girls. King and the Can and the Marlboro Man. Jack and Jim were a few good men. Where you learn how to kiss and cuss and fight too. Better watch out for the boys in blue. And all this small town, he said, she said. Ain't it funny how rumors spread like I know something y'all don't know. 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You better mind your business, man. Watch your mouth. Watch your

Lorna Lena and All My Exes. That kicks off another hour of country music. This is one of five Fridays we get in the month of October. Let's make the most of it. Justin Lynch, Graylin James after Morgan Wallen.

0: Graylin James. It's called Water at a Wedding. That is brand new music from him. And Graylin James has a great opportunity this coming summer. He will be out on the road with Kenny Chesney on the Vibe Room Tour. Luke Bryan's latest, She's Country and She Knows It, is coming up next.
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1: New word from the nation's top scientists on the zombie virus that appeared 2 weeks ago.
2: Authorities say that a large horde of zombies had gathered on Mason Road between Jackson and Humboldt are particularly aggressive.
3: Years of government clinical research produced a serum that has proven effective at killing zombies once and for all. The best way we have found to deliver the liquid is with a paintball gun.
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0: Kevin Powers with Move On. He gets help from his buddy Shaboozy with that new song. Riley Green kicks off another stretch of country for our weekend next. And Cheez-Its, they're getting into the more protein in our product game. They're now releasing a version that has 7 grams of protein per serving. So I'm not proud of it, but 2 Super Bowls ago, during that Super Bowl weekend, I ended up eating a whole box of Cheez-Its myself, doing the quick math on how much protein that would have been. That would have been an additional 80 grams of protein.
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0: Jacob Hackworth, that is a new track from him called What Took You So Long. He's been in Nashville for a few years writing songs. Now he's on the radio. We get 5 weekends in the month of October. Let's make the most of this one together. Thank you for spending a little bit of your weekend with me.
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0: some football. 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And my team's 4-0. 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

0: I'm Phil O'Reilly on the Weekend Country Show. And last weekend, I just wound up the clock for another year. 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On the way, Luke Combs, Dan Shea, and a fellow by the name of Blake Winton up next on the Weekend Country Show.
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0: Hey, if you're working all night tonight, you are a very special person. That's right. It takes a special group of people to stay up all night. Even if you're just up listening just for the heck of it, we appreciate you having us on. Zach John King, we got Sam Hunt on the way, and Tyler Hubbard.
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0: Tucker Wetmore. Who told you that? Here on the Weekend Country Show. Well, I told you that's Tucker Wetmore. Coming up, Riley Green. We've got Luke Bryan as well. Stick around all night long.
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0: Working our way into a Saturday, and I love Saturdays because it's college football day today. Always an exciting thing to look forward to each week. We got Taylor Swift coming up, Dierks Bentley, and Cody Johnson.
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0: Young tonight here on the Weekend Country Show. And if you're working all night, we're happy to keep you company throughout the evening. And we've got some Dan and Shay coming up by suggestion. Also, Easton Corbin. All coming up next.
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0: John Vardy and Moose Off here on the Weekend Country Show. By the way, we can be friends on TikTok if you'd like. And you can just go at PhilO'Reilly693. 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Morgan Wallen coming up for you. Shaboozy and Mitchell Tenpenny.
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0: Mitchell Tenpenny, and an extra long set of the best country on the way. In the next hour, we'll have some What's Trending for you as well. Megan Maroney coming up next.
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0: Here's Luke Bryan here on the Weekend Country Show. I'm O'Reilly. As we get into what's trending in just a bit, a powerful hurricane threatens the Gulf Coast, and a familiar comedian returns to Saturday Night Live. 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

0: Weekend Country Show. What's trending? That dangerous hurricane on the Gulf Coast. Damaging winds, flooding, and potentially life-threatening storm surge. Powerful storm was approaching the Florida Panhandle late Friday, with thousands already losing electricity. On a brighter note, Saturday Night Live is back with comedian Shane Gillis returning as host, with Rosalia as the musical guest. The show then takes a two-week break before returning on Halloween. And if you're staying home this weekend, there's plenty of new entertainment to check out. Ben Affleck and Kerry Washington star in the new Netflix thriller Animals, while John Cena and Jessica Biel headline Matchbox, the movie on Apple TV. That's what's trending on the Weekend Country Show. Jason Aldean, next.
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0: Hudson Westbrook and Painted You Pretty here on the Weekend Country Show. Hudson says that's actually his favorite song from his debut album. It's called Texas Forever, the album, and he's got another one, Made You Look, coming out November 6th. And more great country on the way. Zach John King, Carrie Underwood, coming up next.
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0: Raylan James here on the Weekend Country Show. Thanks for listening. My name is O'Reilly. As we salute all of those that are first responders, we know your job is a 24/7 kind of thing. Thank you for all you do, from firemen to police to the medical field. Coming up next, it's Thomas Rhett and John Party.
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0: into a Saturday morning we go. Love the weekends. How about you? And we have an extra long set of the best country. Into next hour, too, we'll tell you what's trending this weekend. Morgan Wallen is next. Froggy
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The songs you want from the artists you love. That's Feeling Froggy.

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And the all-night show is on. If you're just waking up and joining us, well, where have you been? 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Jordan Davis for Jennifer this morning.

0: Here's Randy Houser. We got that powerful hurricane in the news. What's trending on the way? And a new host of Saturday Night Live. Well, a host that's coming back. Coming up in just a bit. And we've got Lainey Wilson and John Mayer as well.
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0: Jacob Hackworth here on the Weekend Country Show. A dangerous start to the weekend as we get into what's trending along the Gulf Coast. Hurricane bringing damaging winds, flooding, and potentially life-threatening storm surges. The powerful storm was approaching the Florida Panhandle late Friday with thousands already losing electricity. Mm. On a brighter note, Saturday Night Live back tonight. Comedian Shane Gillis returns as host. The show will then take a two-week break before returning on Halloween. Now, if you're staying home this weekend, there's plenty of new entertainment to check out. 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And let's look at what's trending this Saturday morning on the Weekend Country Show.
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0: Who told you that? It's Tucker Wetmore wrapping up a long set of the best country variety on the radio. L. Langley before that, and I'm Jay Michaels. 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

0: Kevin Powers and Shaboozy. That's Move On. I'm Jay Michaels. Well, with Halloween just weeks away, people are already talking about what the most popular Halloween costumes are this year. This is based on costume sales so far. And superheroes at the top of the list. They say expect to see a lot of characters from K-pop Demon Hunters. I know that's a popular show. I've never seen one episode, so I wouldn't know what a character looks like. They also say a lot of Spider-Man characters, and this one's not a superhero, but Pennywise the Clown costumes have been big this year.
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0: His name is Blake Whiten. The song is called Bet on That. 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

0: Boots off from John Party. My name is Jay Michaels. Hey, good morning to you. Thank you for spending part of your Saturday morning here with me. Look, I know there's other stations to listen to. There's other things you could be doing or other things you could be listening to, and you've chosen to spend some time with me. 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More great country on the way. How about that one called Jaded from Coe Wetzel and Ella Langley? 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

0: Anytime soon from Jason Aldean. Wrapping up a long set of all your favorite country songs. Good Saturday morning to you. My name is Jay Michaels. Whatever you got going on, thanks for letting me be a part of it here.
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0: Megan Maroney and Medicine. Heard from Jelly Roll before that. It's Jay Michaels. 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I feel like those weekends are important too, right?
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0: Bradley Green there, and I'm Jay Michaels. What are people going to be dressing up for Halloween? Well, according to sales figures so far, a lot of superheroes. K-pop Demon Hunters characters. I've heard of the show. I have no idea what the characters look like. But they're number one on the list, followed by Spider-Man. And for some reason, Pennywise the Clown costumes expected to be big again this year.
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2: You're not crazy. 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
4: 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But in that fateful October of 60, terror descended. Men in Halloween masks unleashed unspeakable horror, claiming the lives of 22 innocents in six cabins. Locals hid the gruesome secret. Since then, it's been known as Camp Blood. Its cabins untouched since the bodies were removed. Now, against the sinister warnings written in blood on the cabin walls, we're resurrecting this nightmarish camp. But as repairs begin, malevolent forces stir. 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

0: Westbrook painted you pretty. I'm Jay Michaels. Happy National Angel Food Cake Day. Today is also National Walk to a Park Day.
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0: I Didn't Come Home to Leave. That's Chris Young wrapping up along Set of Your Favorite Country. Kenny Chesney before that. It's Jay Michaels. Always good to spend time with you. Thank you for stopping by this morning.
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4: 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But in that fateful October of 60, terror descended. Men in Halloween masks unleashed unspeakable horror, claiming the lives of 22 innocents in 6 cabins. Locals hid the gruesome secret. Since then, it's been known as Camp Blood. 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Now, against the sinister warnings written in blood on the cabin walls, we're resurrecting this nightmarish camp. But as repairs begin, malevolent forces stir. 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

0: Water at a Wedding. That is Graylin James. And he's going to be releasing his self-titled debut album November 13th. So that's just, you know, about a month away, right? So he'll have 13 original songs, and he co-wrote all of these songs. And he also has a cover on this album of Dolly Parton's I Will Always Love You. So, and the cover, you get to see him with his guitar, a fire burning in the background, and his dog, Knox. So be on the listen for that new album. Again, that's coming out on November 13th. Lauren Elena and Chase Matthew are next with All My Exes.
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0: scientists on the zombie virus that appeared 2 weeks ago.
1: Authorities say that a large horde of zombies have gathered on Mason Road between Jackson and Humboldt. They're particularly aggressive.
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0: It's Jordan Davis with Mess. What shall we celebrate today besides the fact that it's Saturday? It is Hug a Drummer Day. So if you know someone who plays the drums, give them a hug today. Of course, ask first. It is also Tuxedo Day. I think everybody looks sharp in a tuxedo. Oh, yeah. World Handbag Day also going on today. Mental Health Day, very important today. And when it comes to food, well, at least dessert, it is Cake Decorating Day. So a great opportunity to be creative and maybe share some cake with a friend. Riley Green is next with Change My Mind.
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0: What took you so long? That is Jacob Hackworth, and we all know that the holidays are right around the corner. I mean, we're about, 75, 76 days away from Christmas. And Coca-Cola, I always love their commercials with the polar bears this time of year. Well, holiday time. And, well, they are going to be releasing their holiday creamy vanilla. It's coming back for the season. And they just introduced it for the first time last year. So this year, though, they'll release it again and have it in regular and zero sugar flavors. And I have a feeling that that's probably something really good, that actually some Coca-Cola that tastes good warm, like some holiday creamy vanilla warm, maybe even mix it with your hot chocolate kind of thing. I think there's a lot that you could mix with that, probably some adult beverages too. But definitely be on the lookout for that. Hopefully I'll make it one of my Tasty Tuesdays, because it does sound delicious. If I didn't even try it last year, I can't remember. Luke Bryan is next with Country and She Knows It.
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0: Blake Shelton with Let Him In Anyway. Let's do it. Let's take a trip down memory lane this day in history, October 10th. Our first stop is the year 1970, and that is when Fiji became independent after almost a century of British rule. And this date, 1978, President Jimmy Carter signed a bill authorizing the Susan B. Anthony dollar. There you have it, this day in history. Moving forward, we'll get to Co Witzel and Ella Langley.
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1: Trick or treat.
0: Was that Oh, would you looky there. If you ate the spookiest and kookiest little vampire I ever seen.
2: Oh, give him something good, Jim.
0: Now, Nadine, don't get your spider webs in a bind. I got just thing for this little bloodsucker. Let's see. Oh, yeah. Oh, this is going to be nice. Here you go.
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0: Well, that there's a distributor cap off of 87 Nissan Pulsar. 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Take care now, little Dracula. I swear, Nadine, they get cuter every year, don't they?
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2: Jim, just get on down to the store and get some candy before I throw a fit.
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0: Gently roll with hands up. This is a bummer. Okay. If you're planning on going to Disneyland, well, that is the one in California, the original, the one that Walt was at. Another price hike going to happen there. Okay. The lowest single day entry price, $104. The highest price single day price is $224. Those will remain unchanged, but the theme park hiked prices on several mid-level tickets. So just FYI. Right? I mean, come on. Everything is going up in price. So is it really shocking? Yeah, not so much. But if you were planning that trip, well, you might want to push it off a few months just so you can, you know, save up a little bit more money in those few months. Or, you know, just don't buy as much Mickey Mouse knickknacks. You know, but it's so hard to resist. Old Dominion is up next with Break Up With Him.
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0: Jules Jewelers, where a little gift goes a long way.
1: New word from the nation's top scientists on the zombie virus that appeared 2 weeks ago.
2: Authorities say that a large horde of zombies have gathered on Mason Road between Jackson and Humboldt. They're particularly at risk.
3: 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And the best way we have found to deliver the liquid is with a paintball gun.
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0: Zach John King with Get to Drinkin'. And if you plan on going out and traveling the world, well, British Airways, they are building what they're calling the world's biggest business class cabin. It'll feature 106 seats on their fleet of Airbus A380s. So more folks that are going to be able to fly, and that'll be kind of fun. You know, more people on the plane, more people to talk to, and I don't know, you never know. If you are in a talking mood and you're traveling by yourself, you might meet a new friend, right? So, anyway, big bus. Well, big air bus. Jordan Davis is next with Singles You Up. Froggy
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0: Been by now, that is Morgan Wallen. And I guess you could say that he's a really good secret keeper. Michael Douglas. But now the cat's out of the bag. He's got a new memoir. And, well, the secret he held on to for 40 years. Both of them did. He says that he and Kathleen Turner had a brief relationship back when they made Romancing the Stone. They made that movie together and they kept it a secret for 40 years. Good for them. You know, and it'd have been just fine if we never would have known. Okay? I mean, really. So, but I mean, it's good that secrets can be kept in Hollywood. There was apparently no hate between the two of them, I guess. But what do I know? You know, but we do now know that something went on there. So good for them. I hope they enjoyed it. And hopefully they were respectful to one another. I don't know. But it would be kind of interesting that your husband's sharing that information for Catherine Zeta-Jones. I mean, even though she might not even been born yet. but anyway, just, you know, your husband's writing his memoir and you find out things like that. I don't know. Hey, it's a moneymaker, right? So she's probably laughing all the way to the bank, depending on how well that memoir does. Lee Bryce is next with One of Them Girls.
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0: want my horseback.
1: It's Cody Johnson with Horseback. It's time for your random stat of the day. And since summer has come to an end, I mean, we're in fall, I thought we might want to reflect upon some of the things we do in the summer. Where does the time go? Well, according to a survey, the average American homeowner spends 40 hours a year mowing the lawn. So now you know where some of that time has gone during the

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0: Back in the Bottle, that is Randy Houser. If you're a big fan of Big Brother, you'll be happy because CBS has renewed the show for 2 more seasons. After the 28th season reached a milestone with its 1,000th original episode. So much congratulations to them, the whole team that makes it happen. I mean, it's been a while, right? Big Brother, still going on. On the way, we're going to get to Riley Green with Think As You Drunk.
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He will soon open his Category 10 Las Vegas Entertainment Building. And it's really big, 34,000 square feet. That's coming up on October 15th. It's Luke Combs.

0: No.
1: It's John Party with Boots Off. And they're going to be possibly doing this in Norway. They're considering a temporary ban on smart glasses. Of course, those smart glasses record you, the person that is wearing the smart glasses view. Everything they see with their glasses on is being recorded. So that could be you. You know, maybe you're doing something fabulous, maybe something not so fabulous. But it could all be recorded, whether you like it or not. You know, and you might not realize they have those smart glasses on because they could be a little bit further away from you. But there's a lot of devices now that looks like jewelry and it's recording you, or, you know, other little things that you would never think have a camera or audio device in it. It's kind of scary in a way because it definitely keeps you from being able to truly be yourself. And what I mean by that, I'm talking even just you doing good things as yourself. You know what I mean? It's not always a bad thing that people catch. But just being able to be your authentic self can be hard when, you know, there's a camera in your face. Yeah. But anyway, they're thinking about banning it. So maybe it'll happen here in the U.S. as well. Ellen Langley is next with Love and Life Again.
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0: father's wedding? Did multiple guests have to shush you because you tried explaining leverage to a groomsman while the bride walked the aisle? Did you misplace the ring because you haven't been able to focus on anything other than why your defensive coordinator insists on playing zone coverage every game despite getting gashed underneath?
1: I could have sworn I had it. Here, can you hold my Dr. Pepper really quick?
0: Did the officiant have to improvise a replacement ring out of yarn just to keep the ceremony moving?
1: Can't even tell the difference.
0: You're not crazy. You're a fan, and a college football fan's mind is always on the game, no matter the occasion. Which is why a fan like you needs the bold, one-of-a-kind taste of Dr. Pepper, the official drink of college football fans. Will it help you find the ring? Probably not. Will your brother ever fully trust you again? Definitely not. But will it taste delicious while your brother and new sister-in-law angrily listen to you explain ring insurance to them on their wedding night? You betcha. College football. It's a Pepper thing.
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Move on. That is Kevin Powers along with Shaboozy. Happy birthday. If today is your special day, some of the celebrities you get to share your day with include Gigolo, David Lee Roth. Yep, that's all he is, right? Remember that song? He's now 72. Tanya Tucker turning 68. Jodie Benson. Now, you may not know her name, but you know her voice. She is the cartoon voice, the animated voice of the original Little Mermaid. She's now 65. I mean, she is a Disney legend. Oh, I would love to learn from her. Oh. Wendy McLendon Covey is 57 from Bridesmaids and the Goldbergs. Mario Lopez is 53. Jody Lynn O'Keefe from She's All That, 48. Dan Stevens, 44, from Downton Abbey. Rose McIver is 38. Happy birthday, everybody. Make it a good one. Post Malone and Morgan Wallen are next, and they've got some help.

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0: It's Megan Maroney with Medicine. If you love Bridgerton, well, there's going to be a spinoff. Netflix and Shondaland, they have a limited series, which is going to be centered around the Bridgerton family's matriarch, Lady Violet. So their mom. So it's not been titled yet, but it'll probably be similar to Queen Charlotte, a Bridgerton story. But, you know, that one followed, you know, the queen. This time around, though, they'll look at the younger Lady Violet and tell the story of her romance with Mr. Bridgerton, right? So the kid's his dad. Because, you know, sadly he passes away and we don't get to know dad. So maybe they'll uncover some deep secrets, huh? But Bridgerton season 5 will consist of 8 episodes. Jess Brownell serves as the showrunner and executive producer, while Rhymes, Verica, Betsy Beers, and Chris Van Dusen also are the executive producers. So very excited about that. I am a big fan of Bridgerton. So anyway, that's season 5, though. So that is being filmed in London right now. So eventually we'll get to that one. And that's going to be featuring the middle Bridgerton daughter, Francesca. So yeah, there we go. Now we know, right? So no Bridgerton this fall. Dan and Shay are next with Say So.
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Lauren Elena, Chase Matthew, All My Exes, I'm Bosch, and Lauren has Shane Proffitt on the road for her Stages tour, and the hilarity has already ensued. Here's Kenny Chesney, Carry On.

0: Blake Whiten. Bet on that. I'm Bosch. It's Saturday, October 10th. Happy birthday if today's your birthday. Share it with Mario Lopez, who's 53, and Tanya Tucker is 68. It's Maroons Day, National Cake Decorating Day, and National Handbag Day. 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

0: Russell Dickerson, Worth Your Wild. I'm Bosch. David Nail is coming up next. Hey, forget camera ready. The latest fashion trend is looking like you didn't try so hard. 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Yay, imperfect. 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Yay.
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6: Authorities say that a large horde of zombies have gathered on Mason Road between Jackson and Humboldt. They're particularly aggressive.
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4: 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But I knew it,
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0: Luke Holmes, Rethink Some Things. I'm Bosch on your Saturday with Lady A coming up next. So do you have a closet full of just-in-case stuff? Well, there's a new decluttering trick that says it's time to be honest with yourself. The viral 90-90 rule is designed to make cleaning out your home a lot less emotional. The concept is simple. They say, pick up an item and ask yourself two questions. Have I used it in the last 90 days? And will I realistically use it in the next 90 days? If the answer to both is no, it's probably time to donate, sell, or toss it. You know, I told my wife Dawn about this, and she issued these four words. Don't touch my stuff. Froggy
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Before 1960, Camp Cedar Lake stood as a serene haven on Mason Grove Road, a lakeside retreat cherished by families and groups. But in that fateful October of 60, terror descended. Men in Halloween masks unleashed unspeakable horror, claiming the lives of 22 innocents in six cabins. Locals hid the gruesome secret. Since then, it's been known as Camp Blood. Its cabins untouched since the bodies were removed. Now, against the sinister warnings written in blood on the cabin walls, we're resurrecting this nightmarish camp. But as repairs begin, malevolent forces stir. Are these warnings mere pranks or an

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Thomas Rhett and Jordan Davis, Ain't a Bad Life, I'm Bosch, got Hudson Westbrook now, and his sophomore album is coming up in November. Made You Look will be out November 6th, by the way. Here he is with Painted You Pretty.

0: Co Wetzel and Ella Langley Jaded. I'm Bosch. Time now for the honor group of the day. Today I'd like to honor people who make perfect toast. You know, I get this fancy new toaster oven. It's a Cuisinart. 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

0: Waylon James, Water at a Wedding. I'm Bosch. Dan and Shay is coming up next. Let's talk about getting a job and the interview. A debate is blowing up online after a recruiter warned that showing up to a job interview with an iced latte can come across as too casual. She says it makes it look like the interview is just another stop between errands rather than something the candidate is taking seriously. See, I say it's a good idea to show up with a latte, and a better idea is if you get one for the person who's interviewing you. See? Nothing like some good old-fashioned bribery. Yeah.
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Jason Aldean anytime soon. I'm Bosch on your Saturday with Zach John King coming up next. Well, here's a great story. Bernard Gilbert is 100 years old. Proving that you're only as old as you feel, Gilbert puts on his dancing shoes regularly at his senior care home and shares his moves on social media. I love it. Recently, he took it up a notch and led a flash mob. I say, good for you, Bernard.

0: 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I bet he gave his Skechers quite a workout. Look, I'm not making fun of him. I wear the Skechers, too. The slip-ons are amazing.
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Morgan Wallen, been by now. I'm Bosch, and Morgan says he's proof that an artist doesn't need to be active on social media to be successful. Well, there you go. Here's Chase Matthew and Darlin'. Why is

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0: Jacob Hackworth, what took you so long? I'm Bosch. It's Saturday, October 10th. On this day in history in 1865, John Wesley Hyatt patents the billiard ball. On this day in 1886, the first dinner tuxedo was worn. And on this day in 1933, the first synthetic detergent, Dreft, goes on sale. Whatever happened to Dreft? I think it drifted away.
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4: 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But in that fateful October of 60, terror descended. Men in Halloween masks unleashed unspeakable horror, claiming the lives of 22 innocents in six cabins. Locals hid the gruesome secret. Since then, it's been known as Camp Blood. 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Now, against the sinister warnings written in blood on the cabin walls, we're resurrecting this nightmarish camp. But as repairs begin, malevolent forces stir. 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
4: Authorities say that a large horde of zombies had gathered on Mason Road between Jackson and Humboldt. 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

Shaboozy with Cowgirl. I'm Bosch. Russell Dickerson's coming up next. Well, the U.S. Geological Survey just posted a gallery of everything visitors leave behind at Yellowstone National Park. Some of the oddest items, a half dozen retainers, a single snowshoe, and an Uno card, yellow number 4 in case you're interested. Lots of camera lens covers, baby pacifiers, and coins, not to mention many discarded hats. Okay, hold on a second, back up. That's where I left my yellow 4 Uno card.

0: I wonder if I ask real nice, they'll send it back to me, you think?
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I got it.

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I'm Bosch, and Ella has her own dogs and horses, but she also has a close relationship with a penguin. I'm just reading what it says on social media. Here's Morgan Wallen, just in case.

0: That's Jordan Davison Mess. I'm Bosch. Dan and Shay are coming up next.
1: You ready for this? Sherwin-Williams has announced its color of the year. You ready? It's Celery SW6421. Which is a soft and cheery yellow-green color. The color is easy to decorate with, too, they say. The color is a new tinted neutral that can be paired with both cool and warmer tones, they say, making it versatile for your home. Okay, it's a yellow-green color. You know, my walls are yellow-green, but they didn't start out that way. You know something? I think it's time to paint.
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5: New word from the nation's top scientists on the zombie virus that appeared 2 weeks ago.
6: And authorities say that a large horde of zombies have gathered on Mason Road between Jackson and Humboldt are particularly aggressive.
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1: 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Oh, yeah. Oh, this is going to be nice. 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

0: Lauren Elena and Chase Matthew, All My Exes. I'm Bosch with Parmalee and Blanco Brown coming up next. You know, spending time in nature can really benefit our mental health, but for many, the thought of hiking doesn't sound appealing. Experts now say there are tons of lower-effort ways to spend more time in nature, including outdoor yoga sessions and sitting near an open window. I like that last one, sitting near an open window. How about with a beer? Does that still count? Just asking for a friend. Froggy
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He's from Silva, North Carolina, and he has had 16 of his songs he's written recorded by Jason Aldean. That's John Morgan with Kid Myself. My name is John Glenn. Welcome to the weekend. Riley Green and Luke Bryan after Cody Johnson.

0: Luke Bryan after Cody Johnson.
1: He's a ranch hand in a pinch, man. Hotter than the red on a cattle brand. Cause she's a gold digger with a quick trigger. A cast iron skillet swinging lid flipper.

0: Luke Bryan. She's country, and she knows it. That is his latest. My name is John Glenn. Welcome to the weekend. Good news if you're a fan of Sylvester Stallone and his show Tulsa King. Season 4 will premiere next weekend. It's set to premiere the 16th.
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4: Are you thinking about your team's defense during your brother's wedding? 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
5: I could have sworn I had it. 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
4: Did the officiant have to improvise a replacement ring out of yarn just to keep the ceremony moving?
5: Can't even tell the difference.
4: You're not crazy. You're a fan. And a college football fan's mind is always on the game, no matter the occasion. Which is why a fan like you needs the bold.

0: But will it taste delicious while your brother and new sister-in-law angrily listen to you explain ring insurance to them on their wedding night? You betcha. College football, it's a Pepper thing.
1: 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But in that fateful October of 60, terror descended. Men in Halloween masks unleashed unspeakable horror, claiming the lives of 22 innocents in six cabins. Locals hid the gruesome secret. Since then, it's been known as Camp Blood. Its cabins untouched since the bodies were removed. Now, against the sinister warnings written in blood on the cabin walls, we're resurrecting this nightmarish camp. But as repairs begin, malevolent forces stir. Are these warnings mere pranks or an unleashed evil? We dare you to join us for a haunting experience at Camp Blood. 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

0: from his album For Recreational Use Only. It's Blake Shelton Would Let Him In Anyway. Now, there are companies that keep track of how many times a radio station will play a song. Now, this research has extended past 20 years, and they just compiled a list of the most played songs in the past 20 years. The top five. Jake Owens' Barefoot Blue Jean Night is number five. Blake Shelton, his song Honeybee, is the fourth most played song. Darius Rucker's Wagon Wheel is at number three. Sam Hunt's Body Like a Back Road is at number two. The Zac Brown Band's Chicken Fried, the most played song in the past 20 years.
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0: She celebrated a birthday yesterday. It's Megan Maroney filling another prescription. Hello, my name is John Glenn. Thank you for being here this weekend. Well, the latest season of Survivor has launched. That's season 51. Think of this. Survivor has been around longer than Wikipedia, the iPod, and Elf on the Shelf. Froggy
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1: New word from the nation's top scientists on the zombie virus that appeared 2 weeks ago.
2: 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They're particularly aggressive.
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5: In 1967, West Tennessee's first community college opened its doors. 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
6: Before 1960, Camp Cedar Lake stood as a serene haven on Mason Grove Road, a lakeside retreat cherished by families and groups. But in that fateful October of 60, terror descended. Men in Halloween masks unleashed unspeakable horror, claiming the lives of 22 innocents in six cabins. Locals hid the gruesome secret. Since then, it's been known as Camp Blood. Its cabins untouched since the bodies were removed. Now, against the sinister warnings written in blood on the cabin walls, we're resurrecting this nightmarish camp. But as repairs begin, malevolent forces stir. Are these warnings mere pranks or an unleashed evil? We dare you to join us for a haunting experience at Camp Blood. 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Warning, Camp Blood is an aggressive haunted attraction, not suitable for children. For times and additional info, go to CampBloodTN.com.
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0: It's new from Russell Dickerson called Worth Your Wild. That's off the new album called Famous Back Home. On this day, back in 1980, our lives changed forever, especially if you play video games. 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